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1: Diamonds are forever. 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They can stimulate and tease.

everyone, this is Billy McCluskey from Palm Springs reporting for Embassy Sports of America. 20 seconds to the start of the 31st Formula Race on a hot Sunday afternoon.

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1: 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Put your hands in the air. Give me all your money.

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And we're going to take the beginning of this song and do it easy. But then we're going to do the finish. Rough.